Something happened. Something happened to them. I know it's something dread, man. Yeah. And they just rock it right. Them just shake it up.

0: There's a dude dressed like a superhero out there fighting a bunch of guys. It's fucking awesome!
1: Who are you?
2: I'm Kick-Ass.

I just hang around and eat from a can. Cheers, darling. I got a ribbon of green on my

0: In fact, this one helped carry him into the service and sat him down in a seat nearest the door. The man couldn't move. He was in so much pain. He has a morphine drip inside of his stomach. You can see it.
1: Let me see it.
0: Inside of his stomach. All the pain is gone.
1: He got a machine inside his stomach. I've never seen this. They put it right inside his body. This is a machine right here inside of him that is dripping morphine into your body.
2: Yeah, my spinal cord.
1: Is the pain gone?
2: Yeah.
1: Bend down.
2: I can't do that.
1: You mean you could do that? Bend down again. You couldn't do that.
2: Lord, no, I can't. I can't get up by myself.
1: Look at this. He said, I could get up by myself. And there was a lot of pain here.
2: No, on my legs.
1: You could not bend down or get up by yourself.
2: No, not at all. I don't. It's a miracle. I got it.
1: Hey, Dr. Tobin, come here. Somebody come up here. You doctors, get up here. Where are those doctors? Goldberg, come on, my dear brother. Hey, Doc, I've never seen anybody. Do you see a machine?
3: No.
4: Look, there's a machine in here. I can feel it. Explain it. Yeah. Yeah, check it.
5: Okay, this is just a morphine drip. This is a little machine.
4: Well, I didn't know they put him right inside his body.
5: Right. They can do this now. And he's in such severe pain that some people, for pain control, they have to have a little machine where they can monitor it. And that way you can get morphine that'll control the pain right where he needs it.
4: They put it right inside his stomach. Bend down. No. Bend like that. Any pain? Come here. Any doctor, put it down. Any pain?
2: No.
4: Huh? Any pain?
2: No.
4: Any pain?
2: No.
4: Hallelujah!
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0: 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That's it, neat, because I used to look at them all the time when I was little. You don't see that. You might still see them in the desert.
1: The skies of the southwest are spectacular. You were born in Chicago.

0: forces led into a curious episode. Three or four determined and very clearly spoken female entities drill or assuage a rather shaky, frightened individual called Emmy or Amy to give her what she eventually calls her evidence in a shaky voice.
1: Then finally they exhorted S.E.M.E. Saint.
0: What a contrast between the confident but rather stern female entities and the inexperienced communicator, possibly someone who hasn't been in that environment very long.

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I know you.

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No, no. Freddie Hill, Connie Condoli, Buddy Johnson. How about it?

That's because when these women marry these men, they have a tendency to take advantage of them. They forget about all the sweet things they say to get them, that they have to keep on saying them to keep them. Cause you got a whole lot of women out there these days, just like me, who'll tell a man anything in the world he feel like he might wanna hear. I know.

on in like he was supposed to. And I didn't mind waiting that one day, 'cause anything worth having is worth waiting on. So when the man came in, J1, I was right there waiting on him to tell him all them sweet things I know his wife hadn't told him over the holidays. And you can think of a whole lot of good